Tell me, what's the cost for a faster connection? What's exactly the rush? If it's safe, it's easy to prove. Just get tested down by someone else and show us the truth. The truth, it isn't easy. The truth, it has a cost. The truth is being censored. The truth is, I implore that for me.

casa, signor Lartey. As you slip into something dangerous, dipping into a tear-shaped swimming pool, the lobster red glow of the apocalypse. Harbour House Trent, gotta fathom your own legacy. Slimming shakes, bathing on the right side of

Okie dokie peeps, I'm gonna tell you something that happened a while ago while we were in Oslo. We were touring the Scandinavia with the Pipettes from the United Kingdom, and actually we fell in love with that band, and I know they fell in love with us too. So if you wanna hear a true on the road story about Billy the Vision and the Pipettes, just turn it up now, just turn it up now.

Becky and Mia and Rose and Sebastian and John, Gwen and Lisa, Mono, Fee and Bobby and Andy said, "That's nice guys, but we need to go to sleep, so see you guys tomorrow." We were a bit surprised and disappointed, but there were four of us left, Gustav, Joey, John and me, and we had a beautiful night.

checking in. Don't know why she cares. All just swings and roundabouts, and I just wanna shout, sick of this game. She sighed to herself.

preserve with an unceasing agony dangling before your eyes, for there's just a flimsy construction parting your time from its end.

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1: های عزیزم.
0: Guess what?
1: What happened?
0: I got married.
1: ابا مامان جان.
0: What?
1: When? Why?
0: I needed a passport.

is a tree to touch with relentless force. 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Met Yahweh on a hill, met Yahweh on a hill. There is a banner to be raised, standing in my magnetic fields to await a rod of iron to strike the nations. He will know me by the birds and bread of Elijah laid in the riverbed, of Elijah laid in the riverbed. The chariots of the earth are his alone, so we leave our households behind.

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I thought I made a mask, but I found a new Messiah. Honestly prevails, even at my lighter. I'm in the middle of a square. Don't worry, it's my story. I'm thinking of doing. I'm a liar, for every time I speak the truth, someone's gonna die in it. Compulsive liar, liar, pencil fire weapons daily. Lady Justice, one lazy lady. Don't mistake me for no narcoleptic with an awfully thick manifest going on target practice. Fact is, conviction is a figment of interpretation. If any jerk can make a stand, I'm sure that I can fake it. Why is it that if you speak the truth to a crew that believes in you but doesn't vibrate with you like a speaker do, you're unbelievable? Does that make a shared truth unachievable? Or does it make the lie unbeatable? Sign on the dotted line, swear on medieval books. Intermittently, I speak on what's hitting me in the head in a way that you think I'm kidding me. My genetically altered bullshit intolerance sinks me your biases and thus makes me

0: But it seems that instead of moving forward, we're actually going backwards. I think it's something like 1 in 12 women experience some form of violence, whether it's domestic violence or other serious offences. And it's a massive problem, and part of it is about resources. Part of it is just not taking these things seriously, not listening.
1: We've got enough laws on this. We've got laws on this.

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1: Light the match, stand back, ignite the fuse, time to use force.

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Said you caught in a bear trap. Said you caught in a bear trap. Said you caught in a bear trap. Said you caught in a bear trap. Said you caught in a bear trap. Said you caught in a bear trap. 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

0: down, push it down. Push it down, push it down.
1: I'm making no exceptions. No matter what, I'm gonna fuck you up.
0: Push it down, push it down.
1: I'm making no exceptions. No matter what,
0: push it down.
1: I'm gonna fuck you up.
0: Push it down.
1: I'm making no exceptions.
0: Push it down, push it down.
1: No matter what, I'm gonna
0: push it down, push it down.

Yo.